Cause I'm only human after all, and you're only human after all. Don't put the blame on me. Don't put your blame on me.

aching. Look at the way she's shaking. Make you wanna touch her, wanna taste her. Have you lusting for her? 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